of our romance, or a trip to keep me in a trance. 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I'm just a fool for you, girl. Come down and don't keep me around. Take a trip with the sound. I wanna let you know I'm not a fool for you. I will show you what you need to do. Boom, my heart is pumping, and just for you it is jumping. I wanna take you here, I wanna take you there. Every day we'll be humping. One time, two times, tell ya. Gimme your love and I'll hold ya. Make up your mind, 'cause I need to know where to go. Love.

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Time to get clean soon one day. 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

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No one is asking, no one will care. 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No one

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But I don't know about that. There's many times that we've loved and we've shared love and made love. It doesn't seem to me like it's enough. It's just not enough, baby.